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Haisnam Bidya Lakshmi sayring ba. Nabasandra tongbram. Ani shubada kundrakpam ibumsa sing sayring ba bhai keso. Arui balai suli segi sesak pi, sorokai bam umoni, sering ba seram balisor.

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1: This is Akashvani. The news read by Shagun Chopra. The Union Cabinet approved the Semicon 2.0 with a budgetary outlay of 1,27,500 crore rupees to strengthen India's semiconductor design and manufacturing ecosystem. Information and Broadcasting Minister Ashwini Vaishnav announced about the cabinet decisions while briefing media in New Delhi yesterday. Mr. Vaishnav said, building on the momentum of Semicon 1.0, the scheme aims to further the government's commitment to putting India on the global semiconductor map. The minister said the cabinet also cleared the mobile manufacturing scheme with a budgetary outlay of 62,500 crore rupees aimed at scaling up domestic mobile phone production, deepening local value addition and strengthening India's position as a global electronics manufacturing hub. The government also approved two elevated corridor projects at Varanasi in Uttar Pradesh to improve road connectivity and reduce congestion and travel time. The cabinet also gave nod to two multi-tracking projects covering four districts across Odisha and Jharkhand, expanding the Indian Railways network by about 145 kilometers. It also approved the National Investment Policy for Urea 2026 for Atmanirbhar Bharat. Prime Minister Narendra Modi will visit Haryana, Chandigarh and Punjab tomorrow. The Prime Minister will flag off India's first hydrogen train between Jind and Sonipat at Jind Railway Station in Haryana. Mr. Modi will lay the foundation stone and dedicate to the nation various development projects worth around 14,700 crore rupees at Eklavya Stadium in Jind. World famous Rath Yatra of Lord Jagannath and his two siblings, elder brother Lord Balabhadra and younger sister Devi Subhadra, will begin today at Puri in Odisha. During the annual festival of Rath Yatra, Lord Jagannath and his two siblings give darshan to the public in the chariots and visit Gundicha Temple, revered as maternal aunt's abode of Lord Jagannath. The yatra, which starts from the Puri Temple, will end at the Sri Gundicha Temple, covering a distance of nearly 3 kilometres. Multi-layer security arrangements have been put in place to ensure the smooth conduct of the festival. Delhi's iconic Red Fort complex has been closed to the public till the 80th Independence Day celebrations on 15th of August. An order in this regard has been issued by the Archaeological Survey of India in view of the ongoing preparations for the Independence Day celebrations at the complex. A senior ASI official said that such orders are issued every year ahead of Independence Day. The first international flight service from Madhya Pradesh has been launched. Chief Minister Dr. Mohan Yadav flagged off the first direct flight from Indore to Abu Dhabi, the capital of the United Arab Emirates. Speaking on the occasion, the Chief Minister said that Prime Minister Modi had always believed that even a common man should be able to fly. The state's aviation policy has been built on this very idea. External Affairs Minister Dr. S. Jaishankar has expressed confidence that the India-EU Trade and Technology Council meeting will take forward the strong momentum of the partnership enabled by the India-EU FTA, Security and Defence Partnership and the Mobility Framework. The minister made this statement to the press after the third India-EU Trade and Technology Council meeting in Brussels yesterday. He said that India and the EU have a natural affinity. Commerce and Industry Minister Piyush Goyal also described the India-EU FTA as fair, equitable and balanced, which is a win-win agreement for every sector in both nations. Highlighting the discussions during the meeting, he said that they shared a vision for an innovation-driven, trusted and future-ready growth partnership. In football, Defending champions Argentina defeated England 2-1 in the second semi-final at Atlanta Stadium in US to set up the title clash of the FIFA World Cup against Spain. The first half ended goalless, but Anthony Gordon scored the opening goal for England in the 55th minute. Argentina's Enzo Fernandez equalised in the 85th minute and Lautaro Martinez struck in the 90th minute to complete a dramatic 2-1 comeback victory for Argentina. Now Argentina will play against Spain in the final on Sunday night. In men's cricket, second one-day international of three-match series between India and England will be played at Sophia Gardens in Cardiff today. The match will start at 5:30 p.m. Indian time. Earlier, India defeated hosts England by 6 wickets in first ODI at Edgbaston in Birmingham on Tuesday to lead the series 1-0. And that is the end of this news bulletin.

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0: This is Akashvani Shillong, the Northeast News Bulletin, read by Demi Bandabla. The headlines. Nagaland Chief Minister Nifirio discusses avenues for developing inland waterways with Union Minister for Ports, Shipping and Waterways, Sarbananda Sonowal. Flood situation worsened in Arunachal Pradesh as number of affected people crosses 1 lakh. Assam government plans to develop Guwahati as purpose city. And now for the news and details. Nagaland Chief Minister Nifirio, along with Deputy Chief Minister Yang Thungo Patton, yesterday called on Union Minister for Ports, Shipping and Waterways, Sarbananda Sonowal, in New Delhi. During the meeting, the leaders discussed avenues for developing inland waterways in the state. Talks also focused on improving connectivity and creating new opportunities for economic development in Nagaland. The flood situation in Arunachal Pradesh worsened yesterday, affecting 26 of the 28 districts, and the number of people hit by the deluge has crossed 1 lakh. An official bulletin said the rain-triggered floods and landslides have claimed 7 lives and injured 29 people across the state. Due to fresh flood and landslide incident, a house was completely destroyed in Kradadi, besides two schools, a hostel and a boundary wall, while another was severely damaged in Kamle due to flood. In Upper Subansiri, floods have damaged a bridge in Limiking Circle. Besides roads, a flood protection wall and a retaining wall at Rapin Rijo. In Upper Siang, floods and landslides damage retaining walls, water supply system, flood protection structures and minor irrigation infrastructure at several locations. Flood waters also damage a minor irrigation structure in Upper Sher village of Papum Pare district. Manipur Chief Minister Y. Kemchan Singh yesterday said that his government was committed to restoring normalcy, ensuring public safety and facilitating the free movement of all communities along the state's national highways. He made the remarks during a visit to Kanto Sabal village in Imphal West district, where at least 3 houses were set ablaze recently. During the visit, he also inspected the reconstruction of houses damaged in the arson incident. Singh assured the villagers that the issues raised in the memorandum would be examined and appropriate action would be taken in consultation with the departments concerned and security agencies. In Mizoram, human trafficking interception project was launched at Sairang Railway Station yesterday, marking the third such initiative in Northeast India. Inaugurating the project, Sihmui Village Council President Lal Tleng Liana described it a timely and significant step to tackle human trafficking in Mizoram. He urged the community to support the initiative and encouraged project workers to seek assistance whenever required. The facility is Oasis, India's third human trafficking interception project in the region, following similar centres at Kamakhya and Dimapur railway stations. The Assam government has discussed a plan to develop Guwahati as a purpose city on the lines of Jaipur's Pink City. Replying to a question raised in assembly by MLA Pradyut Bordoloi on the 8th day of the budget session yesterday, Assam Housing and Urban Affairs Minister Kaushik Rai said the Guwahati Municipal Corporation has decided to beautify the city with purple colour, light of the Kopaw flower, a symbol of Assam's rich cultural identity and heritage. The Guwahati Municipal Corporation has invited civic bodies, development committees and local public committees in all wards to voluntarily participate in the initiative. Chief Minister Dr. Himanta Biswa Sarma also informed the assembly that large-scale plantation of Ajhar saplings is being planned on both sides of National Highway from Jalukbari to Khanapara as part of the initiative to develop Guwahati as a purpose city. The Northeastern Council has released over 13.58 crore rupees during May and June this year to support development projects across Meghalaya in healthcare, education, renewable energy, connectivity, research and cultural infrastructure. Major initiatives include installation of 1.5 Tesla MRI system at Tura Civil Hospital, infrastructure support for Shillong Polytechnic, development of cultural facilities, upgrading Yodo Market and survey for hydroelectric projects. The investments reaffirm NEC's commitment to Meghalaya's inclusive and sustainable development. The Northeastern Council has released more than 58 crore 96 lakh rupees to Nagaland during May and June this year to support infrastructure, connectivity, tourism, skill development and community project across the state. Of the total amount, over 48 crore rupees were sanctioned under the NESIDS roads for 7 projects. Funds were also released for skill development Kamgaro Community Centre in Dimapur, a Rongmei multipurpose complex in Jalukki and a tribal artisan resource centre in Chumukodima. Meanwhile, the 9.6-kilometre Glory Peak tourist road in Peck district built at 32.50 crore rupees was completed during the period. The road is expected to benefit nearly 30,000 people in 11 nearby villages. Agartala Government Medical College and GBP Hospital achieved a major milestone by successfully performing Tripura's 9th kidney transplant yesterday, just a day after conducting the state's 8th successful transplant at the same facility. This back-to-back medical feat was executed under the expert supervision of a joint team of nephrologists and transplant specialists from AGMC and Shija Hospitals, Manipur. The successful operations mark a significant advancement in Tripura's healthcare sector, providing high-end life-saving tertiary medical care locally and bringing renewed hope to patients suffering from chronic kidney diseases in the region. Mizoram Chief Minister Laldu Homa yesterday urged individuals drawing family pensions through fraudulent or invalid documents to voluntarily surrender their pension payment orders during a three-month amnesty period, warning that those found guilty after the deadline will face legal action. Launching the statewide sensitization of voluntary surrender of pension payment order program in Aizawl, the Chief Minister said the government is determined to eliminate misuse of public funds while ensuring genuine pensioners continue to receive their benefits smoothly. The government has opened a voluntary surrender window from the 1st of this month to September 30th, allowing an ineligible family pension beneficiary to surrender their PPOs without being required to refund pensions already received. The Nagaland Skill and Entrepreneurship Development Mission yesterday launched the NSEDM IDAN Japanese Language Center in Kohima as part of the World Youth Skills Day celebration. Established in collaboration with Japan-based Asian One, the center aims to equip Nagaland's youth with Japanese language skills and prepare them for employment opportunities in Japan. The first batch of 50 candidates will begin training next week under Japanese language instructor Yoshihiro Yamaguchi, a second trainer expected to join next month. Addressing the gathering, Advisor for Higher and Technical Education, Temjen Menba, urged the young people to acquire future-ready skills and look beyond conventional career paths. 15 skilled youth were felicitated during the program for their achievement. Tripura Chief Minister Dr. Manik Saha said that Mukhya Mantri Sami Peshu has emerged as an important bridge between citizens and administration, enabling hundreds of people across the state to receive timely assistance on healthcare, social welfare matters and various personal grievances. Addressing the 70th edition of the program in Agartala yesterday, the Chief Minister said the initiative reflects the government's commitment to making governance more accessible, transparent and responsive to the needs of the people. The Chief Minister also launched a new website, Yodha. More than 300 people participated in the Rhododendron Plantation Drive in North Sikkim's Lachen yesterday in a community-led initiative aimed at conserving the fragile Himalayan ecosystem. The plantation drive, organized along the Lachen Gumpa Road, was led by Social Welfare Minister Samdup Lepcha. Addressing the gathering, Lepcha stressed that environmental conservation is a collective responsibility. The minister lauded the enthusiastic participation of the local residents and urged them, particularly the youth, to ensure the survival of the newly planted saplings. Before we end the news, the headlines once again. Nagaland Chief Minister Neferio discusses avenues for developing inland waterways with Union Minister for Ports, Shipping and Waterways Sarbananda Sonowal. Flood situation was in Arunachal Pradesh as number of affected people crosses 1 lakh. Assam government plans to develop Guwahati as Purple City. And with that, we end the Northeast News Bulletin from Akashvani Shillong. Have a nice day.
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1: 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Like the light of the hand, the lapel is the gang thing of a political tea. 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
0: Mhm.
1: But rather, the one you sing the one in there. Someone would be a summer need a year.
0: Mhm. 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

0: Mr. Doval also highlighted the importance of stronger cooperation among BIMSTEC member countries to address emerging security challenges and promote regional development.
1: BIMSTEC's long-standing goals of regional security, connectivity, capacity building and economic security should continue to drive our collective efforts. For India, BIMSTEC represents our vision of neighborhood first, our commitment to Act East policy and the Mahasagar vision, which stands for mutual and holistic advancement for security and growth across regions.
0: Defence Minister Rajnath Singh has emphasised that the government's endeavour is to build an India where borders are not only secured but also the most connected. He said the government is ensuring that development and national security progress on the same path. Addressing the Border Road Organisation Tech Symposium in New Delhi, Mr. Singh highlighted that advanced infrastructure has always been the hallmark of a developed civilization. He said the infrastructure being built today will define the country's civilization in the coming years. He said the government's aim is to ensure that no citizen living in any remote area feels cut off from the mainstream.
2: We understand that the stronger a country's infrastructure, the stronger its future will be. We have ensured that no citizen living in the most remote corner of the country feels disconnected from the mainstream. We have undertaken a mission to connect every village, every city, mountains, rivers, and remote regions across the country. We have pursued this vision because we believe that connectivity is an essential pillar of a nation's development.
0: The Supreme Court today voiced concern over the introduction of a third language in Class 9 under the CBSE curriculum, observing it would increase the stress level of students. The Apex Court has suggested that it be introduced in Class 5 or 6 so that students can cope with it. A bench of Justices B.V. Nagaratna and R. Mahadevan orally asked the Centre not to introduce a third language in Class 9 level. The remarks were made during the hearing of the Tamil Nadu government's plea against a Madras High Court directive to facilitate the establishment of Jawahar Navodaya Vidyalayas in every district of the state. The Tamil Nadu government has consistently opposed the setting up of Jawahar Navodaya Vidyalayas over concerns with regard to the three-language policy curriculum followed by the schools. The Supreme Court today directed all states and union territories to formulate and implement a comprehensive policy for the early or premature release of prisoners who are of advanced age or are terminally ill. The court ordered that the policy be framed and notified within 3 months to ensure a uniform mechanism for considering such cases across the country. A bench of Justices Vikram Nath and Sandeep Mehta issued the directions by invoking its extraordinary powers under Article 142 of the Constitution while deciding a public interest litigation plea seeking a humane and uniform framework for the release of elderly and seriously ill prisoners. The Delhi High Court today directed authorities to monitor the health of activist Sonam Wangchuk on a daily basis, stressing that life is precious. Mr. Wangchuk is on an indefinite fast at Jantar Mantar in New Delhi. A bench of Chief Justice D.K. Upadhyay and Justice Tejas Karia asserted that Mr. Wangchuk's condition should be checked regularly by government doctors. Solicitor General Tushar Mehta, who appeared for the centre as well as the Delhi government, submitted that life of every individual is precious and there was no objection to undertaking Wangchuk's regular medical checkup. The Enforcement Directorate today conducted search operations at 13 premises in connection with a case relating to an alleged terror funding and illegal infiltration network. The case originates from an FIR registered by the Uttar Pradesh ATS against organized syndicate allegedly involved in facilitating illegal infiltration of Rohingya and Bangladeshi nationals into India, arranging forged Indian identity documents and aiding their rehabilitation in various parts of the country. The initial investigation further indicated that cash withdrawals and multiple small value fund transfers were utilized to transfer funds to suspected beneficiaries. The central government has revised the special additional excise duty on exports of petrol, diesel and aviation turbine fuel, ATF, as part of its latest fortnightly review of fuel export taxes. Under the revised rates, the export duty on diesel has been increased to 15 rupees 50 paise per liter.

0: Later, while the duty on ATF exports has been raised to 14 rupees 50 paise per litre, meanwhile the export duty on petrol has been reduced to 2 rupees 50 paise per litre. The revised rates notified by the Finance Ministry came into effect from today. Science and Technology Minister Dr. Jitendra Singh today said a thriving bioeconomy will strengthen the country's health and food security, boost vaccine development, create high-skilled jobs and promote the Vocal for Local initiative. Addressing the launch of the roadmap titled Building India as a Leading Bioeconomy Powerhouse by 2035 in New Delhi, Dr. Singh said the 21st century belongs to biotechnology.
1: If the 20th century was IT century, 21st century would be BT century. This transition from IT to BT is going to be very fascinating. And the global market already stands at about 1.4 to 1.8 trillion US dollar at the same level. And we are among the very few countries who have come out with a dedicated biotechnology policy called Bio-E3.
0: Agriculture and Farmers Welfare Minister Shivraj Singh Chauhan has emphasized the need to promote integrated farming practices among farmers to ensure sustainable agricultural growth. Addressing the 98th Foundation Day of the Indian Council of Agricultural Research in New Delhi, the minister said farmers and scientists' collective hard work is creating extraordinary results. He highlighted that during the past year, 386 new crop varieties covering 44 crops and 117 horticulture varieties have been developed. This is Akashvani giving you the news. For quick news updates round the clock, follow us on our X handle at AIR News Alerts. And for details of stories and more, log on to our website www.newsonair.gov.in and download News on AIR app. Welcome back to the Midday News. Prime Minister Narendra Modi will visit Haryana, Chandigarh and Punjab tomorrow. The Prime Minister will flag off India's first hydrogen train between Jind and Sonipat at Jind railway station in Haryana. Designed, engineered and integrated in India, the train has been developed using indigenous technology, reflecting the country's growing capabilities in advanced railway engineering. Mr. Modi will also lay the foundation stone and dedicate to the nation various development projects worth around 14,700 crore rupees at Eklavya Stadium in Jind. More from our correspondent.
2: The launch of first hydrogen-powered train marks a significant milestone in the country's transition towards clean and sustainable mobility in the railway sector. India's hydrogen train features a 10-coach configuration, making it among the longest hydrogen-powered passenger train developed so far. It is powered by a 3,200-horsepower propulsion system, making it one of the most powerful hydrogen-powered train sets in operation. The train will operate at a maximum speed of 75 km per hour on Jind-Sonipat section. The use of green hydrogen also reduces dependence on electricity generated from fossil fuel-based thermopower plants, supporting India's transition to sustainable transport. With its introduction, India will join the select group of countries such as Germany, Japan, China and the United States that are exploring the use of hydrogen for cleaner rail transportation. With Deependra Kumar, this is Vishnu PS for Akashvani News, Delhi.
0: Consumer Affairs, Food and Public Distribution Minister Prahlad Joshi has said BRICS countries will sign a Memorandum of Understanding in Bengaluru to collaborate in the area of standardization. He was speaking to media after addressing a meeting of heads of BRICS national standardization bodies. The minister said this will promote the information sharing, exchange of best practices, technical collaboration and capacity building among the BRICS member countries.
3: One of the most significant outcomes we expect from this meeting is the finalization and signing of the BRICS MOUs on cooperation in the field of standardization. From last many years, this finalization of MOU was pending. This MOU will mutually benefit a win-win situation. Now we have finalized the MOU with all BRIC countries and today it will be signed.
0: This is the fifth BRICS Heads of National Standardization Bodies meeting being held in Bengaluru under the India chair. India and Belgium have agreed to deepen cooperation in areas including trade and investment, green energy transition, innovation and technology, connectivity, defence, security, regional and global issues, as well as people-to-people exchanges. The first meeting of the India-Belgium Strategic Dialogue was held in Brussels yesterday, marking a significant step towards strengthening bilateral relations. The United States has launched a new wave of strikes on Iran aimed at protecting vessels in the Strait of Hormuz. U.S.

military said it completed a second wave of strikes on Iran yesterday that were aimed at degrading Tehran's ability to target vessels in the Strait of Hormuz. President Donald Trump is also weighing options to expand the U.S. military operation to loosen Tehran's grip on the critical waterway. The Rath Yatra of Lord Jagannath will begin today at Puri in Odisha. President Draupadi Murmu, Vice President C.P. Radhakrishnan and Prime Minister Narendra Modi have greeted the people on the occasion. Two-time Olympic medalist P.V. Sindhu produced one of her best performances of the season to outclass world number 5 Han Yue of China in straight games and storm into the quarterfinals of the Japan Open Super 750 badminton tournament today. P.V. Sindhu needed just 35 minutes to register a commanding 21-16-21-14 win over the higher-ranked Chinese shuttler in their second-round contest. In men's cricket, the second one-day international of the three-match series between India and England will be played at Sophia Gardens in Cardiff today. The match will start at 5:30 p.m. Indian time. Earlier, India defeated hosts England by 6 wickets in the first ODI at Edgbaston, Birmingham on Tuesday to lead the series 1-0. In football, defending champions Argentina defeated England 2-1 in the second semi-final at Atlanta Stadium in the USA to set up the title clash of the FIFA World Cup against Spain. Argentina will now play against Spain in the final on Sunday night. And now before we end the bulletin, the headlines once again. India calls for closer cooperation among BIMSTEC member countries to tackle security and economic challenges amid geopolitical conflicts. Defence Minister Rajnath Singh says government is ensuring development and national security progress on same path. Supreme Court suggests CBSE to introduce third language from class 5 or 6. India set to launch first hydrogen-powered train to promote green and sustainable rail mobility. P.V. Sindhu stuns world number 5 Han Yue of China in straight games to storm into quarterfinals of Japan Open badminton tournament. And in cricket, second ODI between India and England to be played in Cardiff this evening. With that, we end the midday news.

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Hello and welcome to Western Music Edition of Akashvani Imphal. Hi, I'm your radio friend, Murray. 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

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So the day starts good, right? Okay, wasn't it a good one? Tell me. All right, so... Oh gosh, I'm so completely drowned in color, you know. I don't know. You know what? I loved seeing everyone in vibrant summer colors like blues, whites, aquas, greens, pinks, and purples today. I have this feeling of a festive mood. Or should I say a celebration of beautiful colors? Hey guys, it is Kang Chingba today, so why not celebrate with this song?

John Jett and the Blackhearts with their famous cover song, Have You Ever Seen the Rain? Coming up shortly. And you are listening to 103.5 FM.

Hey guys, don't worry, because more of alternative rock music coming up your way. So, first it will be Filipino-American alternative rock band The Speaks with their song called Hi. And then will be followed by another song called Need You Tonight by Australian rock band Inaxis. So these songs are coming up your way back to back.

And here's the band Foster the People with this song's viral success in 2010 propelled the band to fame and a record deal. So here's the song called Pumped Up Kicks.

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It's time for me to say goodbye, but we will be meeting very soon. So until then, keep tuning in to your favorite station, FM Sangai. So this is your host, Mary, saying bye-bye for the day.

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3: 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You need a Swift to fall in love with driving. 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
2: This is Akashvani, the news read by Renuka. India has crossed the 1 billion mark in social protection coverage. In a social media post, Union Labour and Employment Minister Dr. Mansukh Mandaviya said, India's social protection coverage has expanded from 19% in 2015 to 68.4% in 2026, bringing more than 100 crore citizens under the umbrella of social protection framework. He said this reflects the Narendra Modi government's commitment to Sabka Saath, Sabka Vikas. India's social protection system has expanded significantly through various welfare programs aimed at providing financial security, healthcare, and food assistance to millions. These initiatives have played a crucial role in improving livelihoods and reducing poverty across the country. Prime Minister Narendra Modi will flag off India's first hydrogen train between Jind and Sonipat at Jind Railway Station tomorrow during his visit to Haryana. Designed, engineered and integrated in India, the train has been developed using indigenous technology, reflecting the country's growing capabilities in advanced railway engineering. With the introduction of this train, India joins the select group of countries that have operational hydrogen-powered trains. These include Germany, Japan, China and the United States. The train has been designed to run at a speed of 110 km per hour, but on this section, it will operate at a maximum speed of 75 km per hour. More from our correspondent.
3: India's hydrogen train features a 10 coach configuration, making it among the longest hydrogen-powered passenger trains developed so far. It is powered by 3,200 horsepower propulsion system, making it one of the most powerful hydrogen-powered train sets in operation. The train is powered by hydrogen fuel cell technology, which converts hydrogen into electricity to propel the train. The process produces only water vapor as a byproduct, resulting in zero carbon emissions during operation, supporting India's transition to sustainable transport. The train is equipped with multi-layer safety systems capable of detecting hydrogen leaks, heat, flames and smoke. Anand Kumar for Akashvani News, Delhi.
2: Mr. Modi will also launch various development projects worth around 14,700 crore rupees in Jind. He will then travel to Chandigarh, where he will unveil several development projects worth over 6,600 crore rupees. The Prime Minister will thereafter visit Jalandhar in Punjab, where he will launch multiple development projects worth over 5,470 crore rupees. Prime Minister Narendra Modi today held a conversation with the Amir of Qatar, Sheikh Tamim bin Hamad Al Thani, and conveyed his condolences on the passing of Father Amir, Sheikh Hamad bin Khalifa Al Thani. In a social media post, Mr. Modi said that the father Amir of Qatar's enduring legacy will continue to guide the two countries as they further strengthen their strategic partnership. He also recalled Father Amir's deep affection for India, his warmth towards the Indian community in Qatar, and his steadfast commitment to India-Qatar relations. The National Testing Agency NTA has declared results of NEET UG 2026 re-exam. Over 11 lakh candidates have qualified for admission to undergraduate medical, dental, Ayush and allied programs. Scorecards of all candidates are available on the official website neet.nta.nic.in. NTA said that the result has been declared in time so that the medical admission and counselling calendar for candidates stays on track. A total of close to 20 lakh candidates appeared for re-exam this year at 5,440 centres in 551 cities in India and 14 cities abroad. The grand annual Rath Yatra of Lord Jagannath is drawing lakhs of devotees across the country. While the epicenter of the festival is the holy city of Puri in Odisha, the chariot festival is celebrated with immense devotion, vibrant processions and cultural festivities across multiple states. In men's cricket, chasing a target of 234 runs set by India, England were 68 for 3 in 15 overs in second one-day international of three-match series at Sophia Gardens, Cardiff, when reports last came in. In badminton, two-time Olympic medalist PV Sindhu outclassed world number 5 Han Yui of China to storm into the quarterfinals of the Japan Open in Tokyo today. She will next face Nozomi Okuhara of Japan tomorrow. And that is the end of this news bulletin.

0: And before we begin the program, an important announcement for our listeners. The views and opinions expressed by experts in this program are their own and not those of Akashvani. Akashvani advises its listeners to do their own research or consult a registered professional before taking any investment decision. We further advise all listeners to exercise due diligence and rely on their own judgment for taking any financial decision. Nikhil, over to you for the first story.
1: Yeah. घरेलू शेयर बाजार के मुख्य सूचकांकों ने आज बिना किसी बड़े बदलाव के कारोबार किया. सेंसेक्स में केवल एक अंक की बढ़त हुई और ये 77,187 पर बंद हुआ. वहीं निफ्टी 6 अंक गिरकर 24,073 पर पहुंच गया. 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सतर्क रुख देखा गया.
0: Benchmark domestic equity indices ended on a flat note today. The Sensex added just one point to close at 77,187. The Nifty dipped 6 points to settle at 24,073. In the broader market on the National Stock Exchange, mid-cap 100 dropped 0.4% and small-cap 100 index fell by 0.1%. Earlier markets opened on a positive note and traded with modest gains during the first half of the session. However, both indices gave up their early gains in the latter half. Investor sentiment remained cautious amid geopolitical uncertainties, elevated crude oil prices and weak cues from Asian markets.
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0: In the sectoral indices on the BSE, 13 out of 25 sectors ended in the negative zone. Among the top losers, realty dropped 0.9%, financial services as well as hospitals dropped 0.6%, and PSU banks lost over 0.5%. In contrast, consumer durables jumped 1.1%, IT as well as focused IT rose 0.6%, and auto added 0.3%. The overall market breadth at the BSE was negative as shares of 2,224 companies declined, shares of 2,012 companies advanced, while shares of 205 companies remained unchanged.
1: अंतर बैंकिंग विदेशी मुद्रा बाजार में रुपया आज एक डॉलर की तुलना में 9 पैसे गिरकर 96.35 रुपए पर बंद हुआ. उधर दुनिया की 6 अन्य प्रमुख मुद्राओं के तुलना में अमरीकी डॉलर की मजबूती को दर्शाने वाला डॉलर सूचकांक अंतर दिवसीय कारोबार में 100.56 पर बंद हुआ.
0: And, Puneet, as we just read, and you know, the markets were mostly driven by global cues. So what is your assessment of, because we see it's not so much as domestic cues which are affecting the markets these days, it's basically all the cues are coming from the global markets and whatever is happening at the geopolitical front.
2: Anubhav, you're right. We see a lot of activity or uncertainty in global markets right now, and you will see that the markets are really volatile across the world. Actually, in comparison to India, these markets are very volatile. Indian market is quite resilient. It's quite stable. It's not moving much in the last few weeks. We see a lot of volatility in geopolitical situations. We see a lot of economic news coming. So US had a piece of news recently, yes, with the inflation actually came, yes, down in USA. And we were expecting it to go up, but actually the real numbers came out to be much lower, yes, than expected. But in some other parts of the world, particularly Korea and Japan, yeah, we saw that inflation shot up. So clearly the situation in the global economy is quite unpredictable right now, and the markets are also behaving in that manner. Given this situation, or given this environment of uncertainty, I think Indian markets have been quite stable. We have seen a steady rise. We saw a sudden fall last week, but then the markets, yeah, regained. So I think if you really look at the numbers, you look at the broad trends, the markets are going nowhere. They go one step forward and they come back. Because I guess they're trying to figure out where we are headed over the next 2-3 months. Meanwhile, we have the earnings season now coming up. Yeah. And that will really determine where we head next.
0: So you're saying, when you say that the markets are not really heading anywhere, you know, it's like one step forward, one step. So in a way, actually, look at if... I mean, the way I look at it, it's actually good news, because if they're not moving forward, much forward, they're not even going back that much. So overall, if you have a, you know, you can remain calm and composed and, you know, just be there, stay put, it's not such a bad news. So
2: it's not such a bad news, because the investors, you know, they're taking comfort from the fact that they can stay invested. Otherwise, there would have been some kind of panic. We of course, continue to see very large-scale selling by the foreign investors who are selling worldwide. And today, in fact, I'm sure later in the news, you will read about what happens in the Korean markets.
0: Yes, yes.
2: And they fell very sharply. So, FII is also in a state of flux right now. Given that there are steady fund flows in India, and we are seeing stability. Again, I would say that this is a period of consolidation for Indian markets. See, we are quite attractive now in terms of valuations compared to many other Asian markets, many other US segments or the market segments. So my guess is that we will take a couple of months to stabilize and then probably take a cue from there.
1: Aur Puneet, agar Bharatiya arthavyavastha ko lekar ke aur Bharatiya share bazaar ko lekar ke hum baat kare to filhal Bharatiya bazaar ke liye ek bada jokhim आपको लगता है कि कोई हो सकता है खास तौर पे ऐसे समय में जब निवेशक बहुत ही सतर्क रणनीति अपना रहे हैं तमाम जो चुनौतियां हम देख रहे हैं जिनकी अभी हमने कुछ देर पहले बात की जो भी परिस्थितियां हमारे सामने हैं
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1: This is Akashwani, the news read by Renuka. India has crossed the 1 billion mark in social protection coverage. In a social media post, Union Labour and Employment Minister Dr. Mansukh Mandviya said, India's social protection coverage has expanded from 19% in 2015 to 68.4% in 2026, bringing more than 100 crore citizens under the umbrella of social protection framework. He said this reflects the Narendra Modi government's commitment to Sabka Saath, Sabka Vikas. India's social protection system has expanded significantly through various welfare programs aimed at providing financial security, healthcare, and food assistance to millions. These initiatives have played a crucial role in improving livelihoods and reducing poverty across the country. Prime Minister Narendra Modi will flag off India's first hydrogen train between Jind and Sonipat at Jind Railway Station today during his visit to Haryana. Designed, engineered and integrated in India, the train has been developed using indigenous technology, reflecting the country's growing capabilities in advanced railway engineering. With the introduction of this train, India joins the select group of countries that have operational hydrogen power trains. These include Germany, Japan, China and the United States. The train has been designed to run at a speed of 110 km per hour, but on this section, it will operate at a maximum speed of 75 km per hour. Mr. Modi will also launch various development projects worth around 14,700 crore rupees in Jind. He will then travel to Chandigarh, where he will unveil several development projects worth over 6,600 crore rupees. The Prime Minister will thereafter visit Jalandhar in Punjab, where he will launch multiple development projects worth over 5,470 crore rupees. Union Home Minister Amit Shah will be on a three-day visit to West Bengal from today. Sources said that during the visit, he will participate in programs focused on border security, governance, law and order, and development. On Saturday, Mr. Shah will visit the Jumagach border outpost in Siliguri and interact with BSF personnel at the 18th Battalion border outpost. He will also inaugurate and lay the foundation stone for various development projects related to the BSF. In the afternoon, he will chair a meeting on border-related issues in West Bengal. Sources added that the Home Minister will also review the implementation of the three new criminal laws in the state. Prime Minister Narendra Modi yesterday held a conversation with the Amir of Qatar, Sheikh Tamim bin Hamad Al Thani, and conveyed his condolences on the passing of the father Amir, Sheikh Hamad bin Khalifa Al Thani. In a social media post, Mr. Modi said that the father of Amir of Qatar's enduring legacy will continue to guide the two countries as they further strengthen their strategic partnership. He also recalled Father Amir's deep affection for India, his warmth towards the Indian community in Qatar, and his steadfast commitment to India-Qatar relations. The National Testing Agency NTA has declared results of NEET UG 2026 re-exam. Over 11 lakh candidates have qualified for admission to undergraduate medical, dental, Ayush and allied programs. Scorecards of all candidates are available on the official website neet.nta.nic.in. NTA said that the result has been declared in time so that the medical admission and counselling calendar for candidates stays on track. A total of close to 20 lakh candidates appeared for re-exam this year at 5,440 centres in 551 cities in India and 14 cities abroad. The grand annual Rath Yatra of Lord Jagannath is drawing lakhs of devotees across the country. While the epicentre of the festival is the holy city of Puri in Odisha, the chariot festival is celebrated with immense devotion, vibrant processions and cultural festivities across multiple states. In men's cricket, chasing a target of 234 runs set by India, England were 131 for 5 in 28 overs in second one-day international of three-match series at Sophia Gardens, Cardiff, and reports last came in. The Goa government has tightened regulations governing casino operations by prohibiting entry of persons below 21 years of age into casino game areas. The notification also introduces stricter provisions regarding the payment of license fee for offshore casino vessels. And with that, we end this news bulletin.

in 2015 to 68.4% in 2026, bringing more than 100 crore citizens under the umbrella of social protection framework. He said this reflects the Narendra Modi government's commitment to Sabka Saath, Sabka Vikas. India's social protection system has expanded significantly through various welfare programs aimed at providing financial security, healthcare and food assistance to millions. These initiatives have played a crucial role in improving livelihoods and reducing poverty across the country. Prime Minister Narendra Modi will flag off India's first hydrogen train between Jind and Sonipat at Jind Railway Station today during his visit to Haryana. Designed, engineered and integrated in India, the train has been developed using indigenous technology, reflecting the country's growing capabilities in advanced railway engineering. With the introduction of this train, India joins the select group of countries that have operational hydrogen-powered trains. These include Germany, Japan, China and the United States. The train has been designed to run at a speed of 110 km per hour, but on this section it will operate at a maximum speed of 75 km per hour. Mr. Modi will also launch various development projects worth around 14,700 crore rupees in Jind. He will then travel to Chandigarh, where he will unveil several development projects worth over 6,600 crore rupees. The Prime Minister will thereafter visit Jalandhar in Punjab, where he will launch multiple development projects worth over 5,470 crore rupees. Union Home Minister Amit Shah will be on a three-day visit to West Bengal from today. Sources said that during the visit, he will participate in programs focused on border security, governance, law and order, and development. On Saturday, Mr. Shah will visit the Jumagach border outpost in Siliguri and interact with BSF personnel at the 18th Battalion border outpost. He will also inaugurate and lay the foundation stone for various development projects related to the BSF. In the afternoon, he will chair a meeting on border-related issues in West Bengal. Sources added that the Home Minister will also review the implementation of the three new criminal laws in the state. Prime Minister Narendra Modi yesterday held a conversation with the Amir of Qatar, Sheikh Tamim bin Hamad Al Thani, and conveyed his condolences on the passing of the father, Amir Sheikh Hamad bin Khalifa Al Thani. In a social media post, Mr. Modi said that the father, Amir of Qatar's enduring legacy, will continue to guide the two countries as they further strengthen their strategic partnership. He also recalled Father Amir's deep affection for India, his warmth towards the Indian community in Qatar, and his steadfast commitment to India-Qatar relations. The National Testing Agency NTA has declared results of NEET UG 2026 re-exam. Over 11 lakh candidates have qualified for admission to undergraduate, medical, dental, Ayush and allied programs. Scorecards of all candidates are available on the official website neet.nta.nic.in. NTA said that the result has been declared in time so that the medical admission and counselling calendar for candidates stays on track. A total of close to 20 lakh candidates appeared for re-exam this year at 5,440 centres in 551 cities in India and 14 cities abroad. The grand annual Rath Yatra of Lord Jagannath is drawing lakhs of devotees across the country. While the epicentre of the festival is the holy city of Puri in Odisha, the chariot festival is celebrated with immense devotion, vibrant processions and cultural festivities across multiple states. And the Goa government has tightened regulations governing casino operations by prohibiting entry of persons below 21 years of age into casino gaming areas. The notification also introduces stricter provisions regarding the payment of license fee for offshore casino vessels. And that is the end of this news bulletin.

visit to Haryana. Designed, engineered and integrated in India, the train has been developed using indigenous technology, reflecting the country's growing capabilities in advanced railway engineering. With the introduction of this train, India joins a select group of countries that have operational hydrogen-powered trains. These include Germany, Japan, China and the United States. The train has been designed to run at a speed of 110 kilometers per hour, but on this section it will operate at a maximum speed of 75 kilometers per hour. Mr. Modi will also launch various development projects worth around 14,700 crore rupees in Jindh. He will then travel to Chandigarh, where he will unveil several development projects worth over 6,600 crore rupees. The Prime Minister will thereafter visit Jalandhar in Punjab, where he will launch multiple development projects worth over 5,470 crore rupees. Union Home Minister Amit Shah will be on a three-day visit to West Bengal from today. Sources said that during the visit, he will participate in the programs focused on border security, governance, law and order, and development. On Saturday, Mr. Shah will visit the Jumagarh border outpost in Siliguri and interact with BSF personnel at the 18th Battalion border outpost. He will also inaugurate and lay the foundation stone for various development projects related to the BSF. In the afternoon, he will chair a meeting on border-related issues in West Bengal. Sources added that the Home Minister will also review the implementation of the three new criminal laws in the state. Prime Minister Narendra Modi yesterday held a conversation with the Amir of Qatar, Sheikh Tamim bin Hamad Al Thani, and conveyed his condolences on the passing of the father, Amir Sheikh Hamad bin Khalifa Al Thani. In a social media post, Mr. Modi said that the father, Amir of Qatar's enduring legacy will continue to guide the two countries as they further strengthen their strategic partnership. He also recalled Father Amir's deep affection for India, his warmth towards the Indian community in Qatar, and his steadfast commitment to India-Qatar relations. The National Testing Agency NTA has declared results of NEET UG 2026 re-exam. Over 11 lakh candidates have qualified for admission to undergraduate, medical, dental, Ayush, and allied programs. Scorecards of all candidates are available on the official website neet.nta.nic.in. NTA said that the result has been declared in time so that the medical admission and counselling calendar for candidates stays on track. A total of close to 20 lakh candidates appeared for the re-exam this year at 5,440 centres in 551 cities in India and 14 cities abroad. The grand annual Rath Yatra of Lord Jagannath is drawing lakhs of devotees across the country. While the epicenter of the festival is the holy city of Puri in Odisha, the chariot festival is celebrated with immense devotion, vibrant processions and cultural festivities across multiple states. And in men's cricket, England defeated India by 4 wickets in the second one-day international of three-match series at Sophia Gardens, Cardiff. Chasing a target of 234 runs set by India, England made 235 for 6 in 44.1 overs. Joe Root was top scored with an unbeaten 99 runs. For India, Gurnoor Bhara took 2 wickets. And that is the end of this news bulletin.

This is Akashvani, the news read by Harpreet Kaur. India has crossed the 1 billion mark in social protection coverage. In a social media post, Union Labour and Employment Minister Dr. Mansukh Mandavia said India's social protection coverage has expanded from 19% in 2015 to 68.4% in 2026, bringing more than 100 crore citizens under the umbrella of social protection framework. He said this reflects the Narendra Modi government's commitment to Sabka Saath Sabka Vikas. India's social protection system has expanded significantly through various welfare programs aimed at providing financial security, healthcare, and food assistance to millions. These initiatives have played a crucial role in improving livelihoods and reducing poverty across the country. Prime Minister Narendra Modi will flag off India's first hydrogen train between Jind and Sonipat at Jind railway station today during his visit to Haryana. Designed, engineered and integrated in India, the train has been developed using indigenous technology, reflecting the country's growing capabilities in advanced railway engineering. With the introduction of this train, India joins a select group of countries that have operational hydrogen-powered trains. These include Germany, Japan, China and the United States. The train has been designed to run at a speed of 110 km per hour, but on this section it will operate at a maximum speed of 75 km per hour.

Mr. Modi will also launch various development projects worth around 14,700 crore rupees in June. He will then travel to Chandigarh, where he will unveil several development projects worth over 6,600 crore rupees. The Prime Minister will thereafter visit Jalandhar in Punjab, where he will launch multiple development projects worth over 5,470 crore rupees. Union Home Minister Amit Shah will be on a three-day visit to West Bengal from today. Sources said that during the visit, he will participate in programs focused on border security, governance, law and order, and development. On Saturday, Mr. Shah will visit the Jumagach border outpost in Siliguri and interact with BSF personnel at the 18th Battalion border outpost. He will also inaugurate and lay the foundation stone for various development projects related to the BSF. In the afternoon, he will chair a meeting on border-related issues in West Bengal. Sources added that the Home Minister will also review the implementation of the three new criminal laws in the state. Prime Minister Narendra Modi yesterday held a conversation with the Amir of Qatar, Sheikh Tamim bin Hamad Al Thani, and conveyed his condolences on the passing of the father, Amir, Sheikh Hamad bin Khalifa Al Thani. In a social media post, Mr. Modi said that the father, Amir of Qatar's enduring legacy will continue to guide the two countries as they further strengthen their strategic partnership. He also recalled Father Amir's deep affection for India, his warmth towards the Indian community in Qatar, and his steadfast commitment to India-Qatar relations. The National Testing Agency, NTA, has declared results of NEET UG 2026 re-exam. Over 11 lakh candidates have qualified for admission to undergraduate, medical, dental, Ayush and allied programs. Scorecards of all candidates are available on the official website neet.nta.nic.in. NTA said that the result has been declared in time so that the medical admission and counselling calendar for candidates stays on track. A total of close to 20 lakh candidates appeared for the re-exam this year at 5,440 centres in 551 cities in India and 14 cities abroad. The grand annual Rath Yatra of Lord Jagannath is drawing lakhs of devotees across the country. While the epicenter of the festival is the holy city of Puri in Odisha, the chariot festival is celebrated with immense devotion, vibrant processions and cultural festivities across multiple states. And in men's cricket, England defeated India by 4 wickets in the second one-day international of a three-match series at Sophia Gardens, Cardiff. Chasing a target of 234 runs set by India, England made 235 for 6 in 44.1 overs. Joe Root was top scored with an unbeaten 99 runs for India. Gurnool Barar took 2 wickets. And that is the end of this news bulletin.

outpost. He will also inaugurate and lay the foundation stone for various development projects related to the BSF. In the afternoon, he will chair a meeting on border-related issues in West Bengal. Sources added that the Home Minister will also review the implementation of the three new criminal laws in the state. Prime Minister Narendra Modi yesterday held a conversation with the Amir of Qatar, Sheikh Tamim bin Hamad Al Thani, and conveyed his condolences on the passing of the father Amir, Sheikh Hamad bin Khalifa Al Thani. In a social media post, Mr. Modi said that the father Amir of Qatar's enduring legacy will continue to guide the two countries as they further strengthen this strategic partnership. He also recalled Father Amir's deep affection for India, his warmth towards the Indian community in Qatar, and his steadfast commitment to India-Qatar relations. The National Testing Agency NTA has declared results of NEET UG 2026 re-exam. Over 11 lakh candidates have qualified for admission to undergraduate medical, dental, Ayush and allied programs. Scorecards of all candidates are available on the official website neet.nta.nic.in. NTA said that the result has been declared in time so that the medical admission and counselling calendar for candidates stays on track. A total of close to 20 lakh candidates appeared for re-exam this year at 5,440 centres in 551 cities in India and 14 cities abroad. The grand annual Rath Yatra of Lord Jagannath is drawing lakhs of devotees across the country. While the epicenter of the festival is the holy city of Puri in Odisha, the chariot festival is celebrated with immense devotion, vibrant processions and cultural festivities across multiple states. And in cricket, England defeated India by 4 wickets in the second one-day international of three-match series at Sophia Gardens, Cardiff, chasing a target of 234 runs set by India. England made 235 for 6 in 44.1 overs. Joe Root was top scored with an unbeaten 99 runs. And that is the end of this news bulletin.

Puri, alias Kali Ayub Sansara, Shafia Rais Mukti, and Muhammad Hassan Kardia. They were apprehended from Karyal village in Siddhpur Taluka of Patan district. The officials said the five accused were held after their names surfaced during the investigation of eight alleged Jaish-e-Mohammed operatives held earlier this month. The five were produced before Judicial Magistrate R.M. Bhatia at Kadi town in Mehsana district, which remanded them in ATS custody till 24th of July. Union Home Minister Amit Shah will be on a three-day visit to West Bengal picnic today. Sources said that during the visit, he will participate in programs focused on border security, governance, law and order and development. Tomorrow, Mr. Shah will visit the Jumagach border outpost in Siliguri and interact with BSF personnel at the 18th Battalion border outpost. He will inaugurate and lay the foundation stone for various development projects related to the BSF. Sources added that the Home Minister will also review the implementation of the three new criminal laws in the state. And in men's cricket, host England defeated India by 4 wickets in second ODI of three-match series at Sophia Gardens in Cardiff last night to level the series 1-1. After being invited bat first, Shubman Gill-led Men in Blue got bundled out for just 233 runs in 44 overs. And that is the end of this news bulletin.